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1: This is Linda with your Life 103.1 Community Bulletin Board. We're celebrating our nation's 250th birthday, and here are some festivities happening in our area. On Sunday, July 5th in Randleman, it's Fun 5th in Randleman at Commerce Square Park from 6 to 9. Come enjoy the day with music by the Cumberland Drive Band, food, and then close out the night with stunning fireworks. Also on the 5th, Holly Springs celebrates a second day for the USA with the Holly Springs Fireworks Show. Enjoy music, food trucks, games, and spectacular fireworks. Be sure to bring your lawn chairs, blankets, or towels. Fireworks are scheduled to begin at 9:15. Admission is free and open to all. And then on Wednesday, July 8th, the Village of Pinehurst hosts America 250NC, public reading of the Declaration of Independence at Pinehurst Assembly Hall from noon to 12:15. This ceremonial event commemorates the first public reading that took place in Philadelphia in 1776. This is a special edition of the Community Bulletin Board. For the listing of America 250 events in our area, visit life1031.com.
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0: Time is tick, tick, ticking away for you to be a part of the Stars, Stripes, and Win contest. 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I don't think you're going to have a problem cluing us in on that. 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

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The greatest.

0: Life 103.1, bringing you the sounds of Atlantic Star. And maybe while you've been taking a look at what I guess could be the last game for the USA team during the FIFA World Cup soccer action. Fingers crossed they're doing well. I haven't taken a sneak peek at it myself, but I think it's happening now. And while we move on to Carole King and Gloria Estefan and the Miami Sound Machine.
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2: NCN News, I'm Melissa Vale. AP Washington correspondent Sagar Magani reports that the Federal Reserve's new chairman is signaling a focus on lowering inflation despite President Trump's push for lower interest rates.
3: The Federal Reserve's new chief appears to be dimming President Trump's hopes for interest rate cuts. Inflation hit 4.2% in May, the highest in 3 years. The Fed typically uses rate hikes to fight rising costs. At a conference in Portugal, Warsh made clear the Fed will work to get inflation down to its 2% goal.
4: We're going
3: to
4: deliver price stability in the U.S.
3: Asked if that's no matter what the president wants, Warsh noted the Fed's been independent for a very long time.
4: And you're going to see no changes on that.
3: The remarks suggest Warsh has shifted his views since replacing Jerome Powell as chair 5 weeks ago. He had called for lower interest rates last year while essentially campaigning for the job. Sagar Magani, Washington.
2: A divided Supreme Court on Tuesday upheld a broad conception of birthright citizenship, rejecting President Donald Trump's executive order declaring that children born to people who are in the United States illegally or temporarily are not American citizens. NC State University professor Stephen Green tells NCN News.
5: The truth is Donald Trump has pushed things constitutionally, legally, much further than people really thought was possible. And in fact, it was further than is possible, regardless of the ideological bent of the majority of the Supreme Court.
2: Your thermostat accounts for about 50% of your Duke energy bill. With triple digits expected this week, it's going to be very hard to avoid putting your air conditioning unit on full blast, driving up that bill. Utility company determines what the demand will be and which sources will help meet that demand. Logan Stewart with Duke Energy says the utility company has prepared for temperatures like this for months. 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
3: In the Gettysburg Address in 1863, President Abraham Lincoln looked back to the Declaration of Independence, saying, 47 years ago, our fathers brought forth on this continent a new nation, conceived in liberty and dedicated to the proposition that all men are created equal. Now we are engaged in a great civil war, testing whether that nation or any nation so conceived and so dedicated can long endure. This is Alan Button, president of Life 103.1. It's now been 12 score and 10 years ago, and we still look back in awe at the courage of those who, with firm reliance on the protection of divine providence, dared to oppose King George. But as with most celebrations, we also look forward, asking with Lincoln whether this nation can long endure. With that as our hope, we continue our tradition here at Life 103.1, inviting you to tune in this week to hear segments of the Declaration of Independence voiced by members of our team, as well as members of American Heritage Girls Troop 1715 and Trail Life Boys Troop 2717. You can tune in again on Saturday to hear patriotic music throughout the day, along with the Declaration of Independence in its entirety at noon and at 5 p.m. From our sponsor, Cooper Ford of Carthage, and all of us here at Life 103.1,
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I'm Ian McDuffie from Robbins, North Carolina, and 103.1 is certainly one of my wife and I's favorite stations, and we're in our 50s, but what impresses me most about 103.1, my 86-year-old mama, is her favorite station, but also I find my 18-year-old daughter listening to it quite a bit, and so I think you're kind of covering all the demographics at 103.1.

We've only just begun to enjoy the beginning of July and the second half of 2026. And after we celebrate the 4th of July, America's Independence, 250th anniversary of freedom, well, then we could work on having some Christmas in July fun. Think about that while we bring you the Beatles on Life 103.1.

I'm Nan Hatcher. I live in Aberdeen. And I listen to 103.1 all the time. I love your channel. Thank you for being here.

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6: In the Gettysburg Address in 1863, President Abraham Lincoln looked back to the Declaration of Independence, saying, 47 years ago, our fathers brought forth on this continent a new nation, conceived in liberty and dedicated to the proposition that all men are created equal. Now we are engaged in a great civil war, testing whether that nation, or any nation so conceived and so dedicated, can long endure. This is Alan Button, president of Life 103.1. It's now been 70 years ago, and we still look back in awe at the courage of those who, with firm reliance on the protection of divine providence, dared to oppose King George. But as with most celebrations, we also look forward, asking with Lincoln whether this nation can long endure. With that as our hope, we continue our tradition here at Life 103.1, inviting you to tune in this week to hear segments of the Declaration of Independence voiced by members of our team, as well as members of American Heritage Girls Troop 1715 and Trail Life Boys Troop 2717. 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

I'm David Wilson. I'm from Milton, but I grew up here in Robbins. And I came by this booth and I saw 103.1, but I had to tell these guys how much I enjoy the music. It's such a nostalgic blend of just beautiful tunes. And every time we're in the area, that's what we listen to.

0: 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I live in Cameron, North Carolina, and I like to hear music that I hadn't heard for years and really enjoy.
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I'm a truck driver, and I drive up and down the road local all day long. And I listen to Robin O'Brien, and I love to hear her tell her about her everyday things going on and all. And it's a really good station to listen to.

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1: Hello, I'm Jose Hernandez, and I have been using a wheelchair since my accident in 1995.
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2: 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The technology and the communication between all the modules within the vehicle is necessary so that everything operates in harmony. If you have a problem in one system, it can lock everything down. 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I personally enjoy the challenge to track stuff down and figure it out.
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1: I see it all the time. 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
1: 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It seems like he runs the show.
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2: NCN News, I'm Mike Traley. After months of negotiations, North Carolina's proposed $34.4 billion state budget cleared its first major hurdle on Wednesday at the General Assembly. Republican State Senator Bobby Hanning said,
3: I made a promise to my constituents a long time ago that I would not vote for a fairy tax. So for that reason, I have to be no on this budget.
2: And Democratic State Senator Sophia Chitlick said,
4: I cannot vote for a budget that gives corporations an $800 million tax break, but refuses to give working parents a few thousand dollars for an earned income tax credit.
2: But the budget is expected to pass. President Trump visited the new Teddy Roosevelt Presidential Library in North Dakota on Wednesday.
5: Today we come to the heartland of America to pay tribute to a man who embodied the heart and soul and fight and spirit of our country as much as anyone who ever lived.
2: Russia has launched a major drone and missile attack on Kyiv, killing at least 17 civilians and injuring many more. Moscow describes the assault as retaliation for Ukrainian strikes on oil facilities. Your thermostat accounts for about 50% of your Duke energy bill, with triple digits expected this week. It's going to be very hard to avoid putting your air conditioning unit on full blast, driving up that bill. Logan Stewart with Duke Energy tells CBS 17 the utility company has prepared for temperatures like this for months.
6: We model and forecast what we think demand on the grid is going to be. And so what we try to do is we try to pair those numbers up to be able to meet that demand.
2: The 4th of July weekend almost here, and today is expected to be a major travel day. AAA Carolina spokesperson Tiffany Wright.
7: A lot of family traditions are centered around the 4th of July holiday period. So people aren't going to let higher gas prices, higher rental cars, hotels, airfares stop them from traveling.
2: U.S. beats Bosnia Herzegovina 2-0 to advance to round 16 in the World Cup. 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
1: And 110, it's mostly sunny and dry. I'm meteorologist Kat Campbell in the NCN Weather Center.

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2: At the World Cup, the U.S. beat Bosnia 2-0. The U.S. moves on to meet Belgium in the round of 16. That'll be July the 6th in Seattle. Panthers rookies report to training camp in Charlotte July the 21st. Veterans on the 22nd. Fans can attend open practice sessions starting July 24th. PGA this weekend, it's the John Deere Classic at TPC Deer Run in the Quad Cities. NASCAR this Sunday at Chicagoland Speedway. Denny Hamlin hanging on to a one-point lead over Tyler Reddick atop the championship point standings. 5-1 win for the Braves over the Cardinals Wednesday. 6 strikeouts over 5 full for Reynaldo Lopez. Ozzie Albies drove in a pair of runs, including a solo homer in the third. The Braves jumped ahead in the bottom of the eighth with 3 runs to take the lead. Hurston Waldrop gets the start tonight for the Braves. He'll take on Dustin May. Atlanta trying to hang on to the top spot in the NL East. It's a 3-game advantage over Philadelphia. St. Louis third in the NL Central, 8 games out of the top spot.
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5: In the Gettysburg Address in 1863, President Abraham Lincoln looked back to the Declaration of Independence, saying, 47 years ago, our fathers brought forth on this continent a new nation, conceived in liberty and dedicated to the proposition that all men are created equal. Now we are engaged in a great civil war, testing whether that nation, or any nation so conceived and so dedicated, can long endure. This is Alan Button, president of Life 103.1. It's now been 70 years ago, and we still look back in awe at the courage of those who, with firm reliance on the protection of divine providence, dared to oppose King George. But as with most celebrations, we also look forward, asking with Lincoln whether this nation can long endure. With that as our hope, we continue our tradition here at Life 103.1, inviting you to tune in this week to hear segments of the Declaration of Independence voiced by members of our team, as well as members of American Heritage Girls Troop 1715, and Trail Life Boys Troop 2717. 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
8: Good morning. The heat wave is here. High temperatures will climb into the upper 90s to about 100 degrees this afternoon, with mostly sunny skies and dry weather expected. Tonight, it's mostly clear and warm. Lows only dip into the low to mid 70s. And tomorrow, highs are in the upper 90s to low 100s. The heat index over 105 with sunshine. I'm meteorologist Kat Campbell in the NCN Weather Center.
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I'm Roger Epp from Robin. I listen to 103.1 every day. I don't miss it. Y'all better listen to it too. They're playing the best music you can listen to.

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5: Scorching hot temperatures are in the forecast today, with highs climbing into the upper 90s to 100 degrees. It's mostly sunny and dry. Tonight, it's mostly clear, warm, lows only dip into the low to mid 70s. Friday, we're back in the upper 90s to low 100s. The heat index between 105 and 110. It's mostly sunny and dry. I'm meteorologist Kat Campbell in the NCN Weather Center.
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2: AP News, I'm Marcela Sanchez. President Trump says a booming stock market is responsible for a sharp jump in his personal fortune. AP Washington correspondent Sagar Magani has more.
3: Financial disclosures show the president made roughly $1.2 billion off his cryptocurrency ventures last year.
4: Well, you know why I'm profiting? Because the stock market's going up.
3: And tells reporters he does not direct his own investments. Fund managers do.
4: I don't talk to him. I don't even speak to him.
3: He repeatedly said market gains are helping the country as a whole.
4: We're all profiting. I'm profiting because I have a lot of money and a lot of cash.
3: But even his own Treasury chief has said about 38% of Americans don't have stock market exposure. Sagar Magani, Washington.
2: Russia hammered Kyiv in an 11-hour drone and missile attack overnight into this morning. At least 17 civilians were killed in what Moscow says is retaliation for Ukrainian strikes on Russian oil facilities that have caused pressure on President Vladimir Putin. The Vatican has responded aggressively to a traditionalist society that consecrated bishops without the Pope's consent, declaring the Society of St. Pius V in schism. The church has excommunicated its bishops and priests and warns its faithful they too face the harshest sanctions in the Catholic Church. New Jersey is launching a new fee on companies whose workers have Medicaid health coverage instead of being covered by their employers. Other states are considering it too. Business groups object. So do some liberal policy organizations. But proponents say it's about fairness because employers benefit from having some lower-income workers with taxpayer-funded health coverage. The U.S. beat Bosnia-Herzegovina 2-0 to advance to the round of 16 and keep its World Cup dreams alive. This is AP News.
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7: Good morning. The heat wave is here. High temperatures will climb into the upper 90s to about 100 degrees this afternoon with mostly sunny skies and dry weather expected. Tonight, it's mostly clear and warm. Lows only dip into the low to mid 70s. And tomorrow, highs are in the upper 90s to low 100s. The heat index over 105 with sunshine. I'm Meteor.

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Those are the Spinners, Rubber Band Man, Life 103.1. And good morning, Steve Kelly starting the day with you. It is July 2nd. 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

0: That is Rob Thomas this morning here at Life 103.1. It's Street Corner Symphony. It's going to be another hot one for us today. Excessive heat. We're in the heat dome. Much of the eastern part of the United States under this heat wave right now. So be heat smart today if you're outside or if you have to work outside or be outside. Lots of water, the best way to stay hydrated. And if you can get it in the shade, of course, do not forget the animals. If there are animals outside, they feel the heat as well. So make sure they have lots of water and shade as well. We're going to get through it. Heat wave on this first week of July. All right, more timeless favorites coming up on Life 103.1.
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2: At the World Cup, the U.S. beat Bosnia 2-0. The U.S. moves on to meet Belgium in the round of 16. That'll be July the 6th in Seattle. Panthers rookies report to training camp in Charlotte July the 21st. Veterans on the 22nd. Fans can attend open practice sessions starting July 24th. PGA this weekend, it's the John Deere Classic at TPC Deer Run in the Quad Cities. NASCAR this Sunday at Chicagoland Speedway. Denny Hamlin hanging on to a one-point lead over Tyler Reddick atop the championship point standings. 5-1 win for the Braves over the Cardinals Wednesday. 6 strikeouts over 5 full for Reynaldo Lopez. Ozzie Albies drove in a pair of runs, including a solo homer in the third. The Braves jumped ahead in the bottom of the eighth with 3 runs to take the lead. Hurston Waldrop gets the start tonight for the Braves. He'll take on Dustin May. Atlanta trying to hang on to the top spot in the NL East. It's a 3-game advantage over Philadelphia. 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
7: Scorching hot temperatures are in the forecast today with highs climbing into the upper 90s to 100 degrees. It's mostly sunny and dry. Tonight, it's mostly clear, warm, lows only dip into the low to mid 70s. Friday, we're back in the upper 90s to low 100s. The heat index between 105 and 110. It's mostly sunny and dry. I'm meteorologist Kat Campbell in the NCN Weather Center.
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8: Good morning. The heat wave is here. High temperatures will climb into the upper 90s to about 100 degrees this afternoon, with mostly sunny skies and dry weather expected. Tonight, it's mostly clear and warm. Lows only dip into the low to mid 70s. And tomorrow, highs are in the upper 90s to low 100s. The heat index over 105 with sunshine. I'm meteorologist Kat Campbell in the NCN Weather Center.
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0: Those are the cars with Drive here at Life 103.1. If you're driving today, I hope you have a very good working air conditioner. It is a hot one out there. Excessive heat with us all the way through the 4th of July weekend. 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
2: 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Yes, according to university researchers in Budapest. Healthcare professionals generally assume medications will be taken with plain tap water. That's not always obvious to patients, given the wide variety of mineral and medicinal waters available on the market. Break down the enteric coating on medications in the stomach, making them less effective before reaching the intestines, the intended destination. 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The researchers say their findings do not mean mineral or medicinal waters are bad for us. Rather, plain water is best to assure maximum effectiveness of medications.
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5: In the Gettysburg Address in 1863, President Abraham Lincoln looked back to the Declaration of Independence, saying, 47 years ago, our fathers brought forth on this continent a new nation, conceived in liberty and dedicated to the proposition that all men are created equal. Now we are engaged in a great civil war, testing whether that nation or any nation so conceived and so dedicated can long endure. This is Alan Button, president of Life 103.1. It's now been 67 years ago, and we still look back in awe at the courage of those who, with firm reliance on the protection of divine providence, dared to oppose King George. But as with most celebrations, we also look forward, asking with Lincoln whether this nation can long endure. With that as our hope, we continue our tradition here at Life 103.1, inviting you to tune in this week to hear segments of the Declaration of Independence voiced by members of our team, as well as members of American Heritage Girls Troop 1715 and Trail Life Boys Troop 2717. 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
8: Scorching hot temperatures are in the forecast today, with highs climbing into the upper 90s to 100 degrees. It's mostly sunny and dry. Tonight, it's mostly clear, warm, lows only dip into the low to mid 70s. Friday, we're back in the upper 90s to low 100s. The heat index between 105 and 110. It's mostly sunny and dry. I'm meteorologist Kat Campbell in the NCN Weather Center.
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2: MCN News. I'm Mike Bailey. After months of negotiations, North Carolina's proposed $34.4 billion state budget cleared its first major hurdle on Wednesday at the General Assembly. Republican State Senator Brent Jackson said,
3: "A concerted effort to slash your taxes, cut bureaucracy, and make the life more affordable."
2: But state Democratic leader Cindy Batch said,
4: "While this budget does do some good, it ultimately asks our people to settle for less."
2: A state-supported plan for a potential Major League Baseball stadium could still become a reality. North Carolina House Speaker Dustin Hall says he wants to pump the brakes on the plan for now while pressing ahead with the proposed state budget. Washington correspondent Sagar Magani reports that Federal Reserve's new chairman is signaling a focus on lowering inflation despite President Trump's push for lower interest rates.
5: The Federal Reserve's new chief appears to be dimming President Trump's hopes for interest rate cuts. Inflation hit 4.2% in May, the highest in 3 years. The Fed typically uses rate hikes to fight rising costs.
2: As the 4th of July festivities began across North Carolina, the governor's highway safety program has launched its annual enforcement campaign, Operation Firecracker Boozin' and Losin', to promote safe driving during the busy travel period. Program director Mark Eason:
6: "There's friends, there's family, there's food, but also there's the potential for funerals if people are driving impaired."
2: Dangerous heat moves in today throughout the weekend. WITN meteorologist Charlie Ironmonger tells us,
7: "Thursday, it is going to be hot. Temperatures will climb, but the humidity may not be high enough to create that true dangerous type of heat. That's more so going to be occurring Friday, Saturday, and even Sunday."
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9: Good morning. The heat wave is here. High temperatures will climb into the upper 90s to about 100 degrees this afternoon, with mostly sunny skies and dry weather expected. Tonight, it's mostly clear and warm. Lows only dip into the low to mid 70s. And tomorrow, highs are in the upper 90s to low 100s. The heat index over 105 with sunshine. I'm meteorologist Kat Campbell in the NCN Weather Center.
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Our music's always timeless here at Life 103.1. That's Queen, You're My Best Friend. I'm Steve Kelly with you this morning. Music news on the way. Now it's Mel Carter on Life 103.1.

0: That's Carol King, One Fine Day, here at Life 103.1. And I hope it's a fine day underway for you on this July 2nd. Let's get you the morning music news and begin today in 1967. Rick Nelson stars in a short-lived TV series. It lasts 3 months. Do you remember it? It was called Malibu U. It aired on ABC. 1969, Barbara Streisand begins a month-long run of shows in Vegas at a 2,000-seat theater called the International Hotel in Vegas. She is breaking in the venue for Elvis, who begins a run there later that year, 1969. A battered Tina Turner leaves husband Ike Turner in Dallas, Texas, after one final blowout. She files for divorce later that month. That was in 1976. Pink Floyd performed Comfortably Numb at the Live 8 London concert, reforming with band members Roger Waters, David Gilmour, Nick Mason, and Rick Wright. That was the first time since 1981. They did that again in 2005. And in 1991, at a Guns N' Roses show in St. Louis, Axl Rose gets irate when he sees somebody in the crowd taking pictures. As he leaves the stage, and a riot ensues, and the crowd destroys their equipment. That was in 1991.
1: This is Linda with your Life 103.1 Community Bulletin Board. We're celebrating our nation's 250th birthday, and here are some of the festivities happening in our area. Get ready for the following events happening on Saturday, July 4th. In Cameron, the Johnsonville Ruritan Club is hosting their 4th of July Celebration USA 250 at the Johnsonville Community Center from 11 to 1. 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In Hope Mills, the day starts with the Independence Day Parade, celebrating 250 years at 10 a.m., starting from Rockfish Elementary and going to Hope Mills Middle School. Come out and enjoy marching bands, floats, tractors, horses, and more at this Independence Day Parade. In Archdale on the 4th, it's the 4th of July Festival at Creekside Park from 6 to 9. There will be food trucks, music, and inflatables, followed by a fireworks show after dusk. And Lillington will hold its 4th of July celebration at Lillington River Park, starting at 4. Celebrate 250 years of freedom this 4th of July with music, a kids zone, food vendors, craft vendors, all veterans group jumps, performances, and then a spectacular fireworks show. This is a special edition of the Community Bulletin Board. 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
8: Life 103.1 weather. Scorching hot temperatures are in the forecast today, with highs climbing into the upper 90s to 100 degrees. It's mostly sunny and dry. Tonight, it's mostly clear, warm. Lows only dip into the low to mid 70s. Friday, we're back in the upper 90s to low 100s. The heat index between 105 and 110. It's mostly sunny and dry. I'm meteorologist Kat Campbell in the NCN Weather Center.
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0: 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What's going on from our community calendar? 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All going on the next few days in Rayford. That's what's happening. 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
2: 5-1 win for the Braves over the Cardinals Wednesday. 6 strikeouts over 5 full for Reynaldo Lopez. Ozzy Albies drove in a pair of runs, including a solo homer in the third. The Braves jumped ahead in the bottom of the 8th with 3 runs to take the lead. Hurston Waldrop gets the start tonight for the Braves. He'll take on Dustin May. Atlanta trying to hang on to the top spot in the NL East. It's a 3-game advantage over Philadelphia. St. Louis, 3rd in the NL Central, 8 games out of the top spot. At the World Cup, the U.S. beat Bosnia 2-0. The U.S. moves on to meet Belgium in the round of 16. That'll be July the 6th. In Seattle. Panthers rookies report the training camp in Charlotte July the 21st. Veterans on the 22nd. Fans can attend open practice sessions starting July 24th. PGA this weekend, it's the John Deere Classic at TPC Deer Run in the Quad Cities. NASCAR this Sunday at Chicagoland Speedway. Denny Hamlin hanging on to a 1-point lead over Tyler Reddick atop the championship point standings.
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10: Good morning. The heat wave is here. High temperatures will climb into the upper 90s to about 100 degrees this afternoon, with mostly sunny skies and dry weather expected. Tonight, it's mostly clear and warm. Lows only dip into the low to mid 70s. And tomorrow, highs are in the upper 90s to low 100s. The heat index over 105 with sunshine. I'm meteorologist Kat Campbell in the NCN Weather Center.
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0: That is Elton John's Nikita from Life 103.1 on this Made in the USA Day today. Yeah, it's a day to shop and support American-made products. 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
2: 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One of the favorites is bell peppers. Bell peppers come in a rainbow of colors, and the color changes as the pepper matures. These colors may be the familiar green, but you'll also find red, yellow, orange, purple, and some varieties will produce a nearly white or black pepper. Nutrient content as well as flavor will vary with the variety that you may have selected to grow. Bell peppers are high in vitamin C. Green and red peppers have 2 to 3 times more vitamin C than the orange peppers. Bell peppers contain vitamins B6, K, A, and E. As the peppers ripen, their cancer-fighting antioxidant properties will change. Red peppers are the most nutrient-dense of the bell peppers. Also, as peppers ripen, they get sweeter. You'll probably find that the green peppers are slightly bitter and are least sweet, while the more red, mature peppers are the sweetest. 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Remove the seeds and then cut them into strips. Freeze on cookie sheets, and once frozen, place in freezer bags and store in the freezer. For more information regarding your gardening questions, contact your local North Carolina State Cooperative Extension County Center.
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9: Scorching high temperatures are in the forecast today, with highs climbing into the upper 90s to 100 degrees. It's mostly sunny and dry. Tonight, it's mostly clear, warm, lows only dip into the low to mid 70s. Friday, we're back in the upper 90s to low 100s. The heat index between 105 and 110. It's mostly sunny and dry. I'm meteorologist Kat Campbell in the NCN Weather Center.
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2: AP News, I'm Marcela Sanchez. Iran's Joint Military Command has warned that all oil tankers moving through the Strait of Hormuz must use its approved routes or face what it called forceful response. It also says the continued presence of U.S. fighter jets over the strait, quote, causes insecurity in this waterway and threatens regional security. It wasn't immediately clear what sparked the threat from Iran. In Venezuela, doctors say the biggest dangers survivors of last week's twin earthquakes are facing are untreated wounds and infectious diseases. Aid workers point to the destruction of clean water infrastructure and poor sanitary conditions as major factors contributing to the major medical crisis. They warn that unless the situation is quickly controlled, it could take more lives in the days and weeks ahead. Expert teams from more than two dozen countries continued with their rescue operations yesterday. 16 children from a rundown home in rural Ohio were living in terrible conditions. The AP's Lisa Dwyer reports they were confined to just one room over much of the past 4 years.
3: This is an intra-family situation.
4: Benton County Prosecutor William Archer says the case is not a human trafficking case.
3: This has clearly involved a multi-generational family in a very limited situation.
4: Investigators say some of the children discovered were unable to speak, and one, an 18-year-old who was developmentally disabled, could not even write her name. Ohio Attorney General Andy Wilson says the children are all receiving care.
3: Their physical well-being is our number one concern.
4: The children's parents and two grandparents are now charged with felony child endangerment. Sound courtesy WSYX. I'm Lisa Dwyer.
2: This is AP News.
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Life 103.1 Thursday. That means show host showcase. And Steve Kelly with our new theme for the month of July, songs that stir emotions. That pretty much is wide open. Pretty much every song would do that, don't you think? Emotions, of course, fall in different categories. Happiness, sadness, fear, surprise, those types of things. I think we're probably going to focus more on happiness and joy with the music we pick for you. My song, back to the mid-80s today to start us off, Stirring Emotion. This one went to number one. He was a one-hit wonder for this one. His name is Gregory Abbott, and the song is Shake You Down. He came up with that phrase. He said it expresses the way a man feels when he sees an attractive woman. So it's definitely the emotion of happiness and love for my pick. A number one hit, Shake You Down, my song for Show Host Showcase this week on Life 103.1.

0: That is 38 Special Second Chance from Life 103.1. And my pick for show host showcase before that, songs that stir emotion, the theme this month, Shake You Down from Gregory Abbott, a number one hit back in 1986. And by the way, that received the award, the 1 million U.S. radio plays, faster than any other record in history. Pretty impressive. And we'll hear from Robin and Angie and their picks later on today. 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
2: 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If you have a sound insulated room, let your dog stay in there. Spend as much time as you can playing with your dog. If your dog is looking for reinsurance, there's nothing wrong with quietly soothing him or giving him a good massage. Also, a thunder shirt is like a hug machine and applies even pressure around your dog's torso. It is a very soft and snug-fitting shirt. You can also play white noise or listen to music. This may help drown out the crashes and booms of the fireworks and reduce the dog's stress level. The 4th of July is a fun time for people, but not for your dog. Fireworks are toxic to dogs and noises can damage their ears. Keep your dog safe while you go and enjoy the holiday. 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

0: It's Gloria and the Miami Sound Machine on Life 103.1. Steve Kelly, I've got a few more, and then I'm going to close up the morning show and make way for Robin O'Brien. She's coming up at the top of the hour. I'll see you back at 3, Life 103.1.
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6: Hi, this is Mind Matters with Joe Frucci of Pines Counseling. Renowned psychiatrist Gabor Mate once said, "The attempt to escape from pain is what creates more pain." When we avoid or deny our emotional distress, when we push it down or rationalize it away, we only deepen our suffering. Healing begins when we turn toward our pain, understanding what we feel and explore why we respond the way we do. Only then can we begin to grow and truly heal for ourselves and those we love.
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2: NCN News, I'm Mike Raley. A final vote is expected today at the General Assembly to finally pass a state budget. Republican Senator Mike Lee says state employees should get a boost in paychecks.
3: From custodial staff to teachers to correctional officers and departmental staffs, this budget has something really for just about every single state employee.
2: The 4th of July weekend, almost here, and today is expected to be a major travel day for those coming to Topsail Beach, this man says.
4: I'll go ahead and get a parking spot.
2: Karen Shamas reports Russia bombards the Ukraine capital.
5: From around the world, these are the AP International News headlines. At least 18 people have died, with scores more injured in Ukraine's capital after a large-scale Russian drone and missile attack, as Ukraine continues drone attacks on Russian military sites.
2: The U.S. has beaten Bosnia-Herzegovina 2-0 to advance to the round of 16 and keep its World Cup dreams alive. Your thermostat accounts for about 50% of your Duke energy bill. With triple digits expected this week, it's going to be very hard to avoid putting your air conditioning unit on full blast, driving up that bill. Logan Stewart with Duke Energy tells CBS 17 the utility company has prepared for temperatures like this for months.
6: We have planned for this weekend. We know what's coming, and we have the available generation there to meet the demand that we expect from customers.
2: With the extreme heat expected through the holiday weekend, doctors are warning GLP-1 users about dehydration risk amid severe heat. Dr. Tiffany Lowe Clayton, a bariatric physician and obesity specialist at Wake Med, tells ABC 11.
7: What patients need to do is that they have to intentionally hydrate. They won't necessarily always get that thirst cue. So set a timer, set a clock, and be able to know that you need to drink throughout the course of the day.
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0: Whitney Houston, I Will Always Love You on Life 103.1. I'm Robin O'Brien. Thursday is here. I hope your Thursday is off to a great start. I hope you're happy and healthy. I'm happy to be here playing your timeless favorites till 3 o'clock this afternoon. Coming up today, we will hear part of the Declaration of Independence in the noon hour. In the 2 o'clock hour, my pick this week for the show host showcase. Every month, the show host, Steve Kelly, myself, Angie Michaels, we are given a topic or a theme. For July, it is songs about feelings and emotions. Every Thursday, we play a song we like that fits the topic. Steve plays his pick in the 9 o'clock hour. This week, it was Shake You Down and Gregory Abbott. Angie will play her pick in the 7 o'clock hour. You will hear mine in the 2 o'clock hour. Dave Mason on the way later this hour. Blood, Sweat, and Tears.
1: 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We're celebrating our nation's 250th birthday, and here are some festivities happening in our area. 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And in Coates, enjoy a 4th of July party. Come celebrate the 250th at the grand opening of the new downtown square from 11 to 3 with barbecue, games, vendors, food, and sparklers. And in Southern Pines on the 4th, enjoy the music of the Moore County Concert Band during their happy 250th Birthday America concert at West Southern Pines Center of Cultural Arts Auditorium from 2 to 3. It'll be a tribute of the history, landscapes, and diverse voices that define the American spirit. 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

0: That's Leo Sayer, More Than I Can Say on Life 103.1. Frank Sinatra before that, and My Way. 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

0: Those are the Commodores and Night Shift on Life 103.1. Before that, the Bee Gees, I've Gotta Get a Message to You. Coming up, Neil Young.
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2: News. Good morning, I'm Ed Donahue. Russia launched a large-scale attack on Ukraine's capital, Kyiv. The AP Samia Kulab reports at least 20 people were killed.
3: Loud explosions shook the city throughout the night as the attack with ballistic and cruise missiles and drones struck residential neighborhoods, collapsed apartment buildings, and set homes on fire. Rescue crews are still at the scene, searching for survivors under the rubble. We believe that at least 10 people are still missing. This attack comes at a significant moment in this war. It follows weeks of Ukrainian strikes in Russia and on occupied territory that have hit oil facilities.
2: Kyiv's forces especially targeted supplies to Crimea, triggering the worst fuel crisis on the Black Sea Peninsula since it was illegally annexed by Russia in 2014, and delivering a blow to the Kremlin's narrative Moscow is winning the war. The Labor Department says only 57,000 jobs were added last month, less than half the rate dropped slightly. A daredevil couple, Angela Nicolau and Ivan Birkus, are due in court in New York. They scaled the Empire State Building's antenna and unfurled a banner about the power of love and peace. This is body camera audio of their high-altitude arrest.
4: You guys going to be cooperative?
5: Hey, cooperative? Matt, you're on?
4: On.
5: I bring her to the other side.
4: It's open over there.
5: Just bring her over there. So he can come down.
4: Just so you're
5: before he goes back up. What language do you guys speak?
3: Russian.
2: This was all part of a marriage proposal. The couple is featured in a Netflix documentary, Skywalkers, A Love Story. The Vatican is excommunicating bishops and priests who were consecrated without Pope Leo's consent. Stocks are higher in early trading on Wall Street. This is AP News.
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0: That's Rod Stewart, Downtown Train on Life 103.1. I'm Robin O'Brien. I did not know this. I'm not a fisherwoman, whatever. You can fish without a license on July 4th. It's illegal to fish without a license, a fishing license in North Carolina, except on July 4th. Free Fishing Day is sponsored by the North Carolina Wildlife Resources Commission. It occurs annually on July 4th, and it was authorized by the North Carolina General Assembly in 1994. Those who go fishing will still be required to follow the state's fishing regulations, like daily possession limits and bait and tackle restrictions. A list is available online if you're wondering where to fish. North Carolina Wildlife offers an interactive map with more than 500 fishing and boating areas open to the public. You can check it out at ncwildlife.org. Coming up, George Harrison, and later this hour, Love and Spoonful.
1: 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We're celebrating our nation's 250th birthday, and here are some festivities happening in our area. On Sunday, July 5th in Randleman, it's Fun 5th in Randleman at Commerce Square Park from 6 to 9. Come enjoy the day with music by the Cumberland Drive Band, food, and then close out the night with stunning fireworks. Also on the 5th, Holly Springs celebrates a second day for the USA with the Holly Springs Fireworks Show. Enjoy music, food trucks, games, and spectacular fireworks. 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Admission is free and open to all. And then on Wednesday, July 8th, the Village of Pinehurst hosts America 250NC, public reading of the Declaration of Independence at Pinehurst Assembly Hall from noon to 12:15. This ceremonial event commemorates the first public reading that took place in Philadelphia in 1776. This is a special edition of the Community Bulletin Board. For the listing of America 250 events in our area, visit life1031.com.
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0: There's more love and Kim Carnes on Life 103.1. Benny King before that, Spanish Harlem. Irwin is celebrating a star-spangled summer on Friday tomorrow at Al Woodall Park starting at 5 o'clock. It'll be an evening of live music, community fun, and a spectacular fireworks display during this special celebration of our nation's independence.
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0: 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Before that, Sky Pilot from The Animals. 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
2: Hello, I'm Rob Bergmiller, an Extension Master Gardener volunteer with the North Carolina Cooperative Extension Office in Chatham County. Asking gardeners what they are growing in their gardens, and most will respond with many of your favorites as well. One of the favorites is bell peppers. Bell peppers come in a rainbow of colors, and the color changes as the pepper matures. These colors may be the familiar green, but you'll also find red, yellow, orange, purple, and some varieties will produce a nearly white or black pepper. Nutrient content as well as flavor will vary with the variety that you may have selected to grow. Bell peppers are high in vitamin C. Green and red peppers have 2 to 3 times more vitamin C than the orange peppers. Bell peppers contain vitamins B6, K, A, and E. As the peppers ripen, their cancer-fighting antioxidant properties will change. Red peppers are the most nutrient-dense of the bell peppers. Also, as peppers ripen, they get sweeter. You'll probably find that the green peppers are slightly bitter and are least sweet, while the more red, mature peppers are the sweetest. There are plenty of stuffed pepper recipes available. You can make your stuffed peppers in advance and freeze them for a quick and flavorful meal. If you have a surplus of peppers, wash the peppers as they come into the kitchen. Remove the seeds and then cut them into strips. Freeze on cookie sheets, and once frozen, place in freezer bags and store in the freezer. For more information regarding your gardening questions, contact your local North Carolina State Cooperative Extension County Center.
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2: NCN News, I'm Mike Riley. State workers are now closer to getting raises. The State House and Senate have given tentative approval to a new budget. Republican Senator Brent Jackson says there are provisions that will please people.
3: I know this budget lacks a lot of things that a lot of folks wanted, but the 7% increase is a lot.
2: The Supreme Court has ruled that babies born in the U.S. have a constitutional right to citizenship, rejecting Donald Trump's bid to end the 150-year-old policy. Former North Carolina Supreme Court Justice Bob Orr told NCN News.
4: There was essentially 150 years of precedent that confirmed the ruling in the case.
2: President Trump visited the new Teddy Roosevelt Presidential Library in North Dakota on Wednesday. He said Roosevelt was told by doctors to slow down, watch his health.
5: He did just the opposite. He had a frickin' wild life, right? He was wild. He just didn't want to take that. He didn't want to listen to his doctor. He didn't want to be quiet. He wanted to be great.
2: Dangerous heat moves in today throughout the weekend. Highs could reach 100 degrees, but it could feel like 105 degrees in some places. WITN meteorologist Charlie Ironmonger tells us.
6: For Friday, air temperatures 99 degrees, lots of sunshine, and a feels like temperature between 104 to 109. Please limit your time outside and make sure you hydrate, not just when you get hot, before you get hot.
2: With triple digits expected this week, it's going to be very hard to avoid putting your air conditioning unit on full blast, driving up those bills. Logan Stewart with Duke Energy tells CBS 17 the utility company is prepared for temperatures like this for months.
7: We are seeing more and more people move to North Carolina, really to the Carolinas and this region in general. And what that does is drive up demand even higher.
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9: Dangerous heat is here to stay through the holiday weekend and into early next week. Lots of sunshine today. Highs in the upper 90s to near 100. The heat index around 105. Clear skies and warm tonight. We'll get down in the mid-70s. It's sunny and hot again Friday. Highs are in the low 100s with a heat index of 107. And it is sunny and hot Saturday. Highs are back in the 100s with a heat index around 108. I'm meteorologist Amy Wilmoth in the NCN Weather Center.
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2: In Congress, July 4, 1776, the unanimous declaration of the 13 United States of America.
3: When in the course of human events,
4: when in the course of human events,
5: when in the course of human events,
6: when in the course of human events,
7: it becomes necessary for one people to dissolve the political bands which have connected them with another,
8: and to assume among the powers of the earth the separate and equal station to which the laws of nature and of nature's God entitle them.
9: A decent respect to the opinions of mankind requires that they should declare the causes which impel them to the separation.
10: We hold these truths to be self-evident,
11: that all men are created equal,
12: that they are endowed by their Creator with certain unalienable rights,
13: that among these are life, liberty, and the pursuit of happiness,
14: that among these are life, liberty, and the pursuit of happiness,
15: that among these are life, liberty, and the pursuit of happiness,
16: that among these are life, liberty, and the pursuit of happiness.
17: The history of the present King of Great Britain is a history of repeated injuries and usurpations, all having in direct object the establishment of an absolute tyranny over these states. To prove this, let facts be submitted to a candid world.
18: He has combined with others to subject us to a jurisdiction foreign to our Constitution and unacknowledged by our laws, giving his assent to their acts of pretended legislation.
19: For quartering large bodies of armed troops among us.
20: For protecting them by a mock trial from punishment for any murders which they should commit on the inhabitants of these states.
21: For cutting off our trade with all parts of the world.
22: For imposing taxes on us without our consent.
23: For depriving us in many cases of the benefits of trial by jury.
24: For transporting us beyond seas to be tried for pretended offenses.
25: For abolishing the free system of English laws in a neighboring province, establishing therein an arbitrary government, and enlarging its boundaries so as to render it at once an example and fit instrument for introducing the same absolute rule into these colonies.
21: For taking away our charters, abolishing our most valuable laws, and altering fundamentally the forms of our governments.
8: For suspending our own legislators and declaring themselves invested with power to legislate for us in all cases whatsoever.
26: He has abdicated government here by declaring us out of his protection and waging war against us.
27: He has plundered our seas, ravaged our coasts, burnt our towns, and destroyed the lives of our people.
9: He is at this time transporting large armies of foreign mercenaries to complete the works of death, desolation, and tyranny, already begun with circumstances of cruelty and perfidy scarcely paralleled in the most barbarous ages and totally unworthy the head of a civilized nation.
2: He has constrained our fellow citizens taken captive on the high seas to bear arms against their country, to become the executioners of their friends and brethren, or to fall themselves by their hands.
28: He has excited domestic insurrections amongst us,
29: and has endeavored to bring on the inhabitants of our frontiers, the merciless Indian savages, whose known rule of warfare is an undistinguished destruction of all ages, sexes, and conditions.
9: And for the support of this declaration, with the firm reliance on the protection of divine providence, we mutually pledge to each other
10: our lives, our fortunes, and our sacred honor.
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12: It is going to be a very hot holiday weekend. Dangerous heat is here to stay through Monday. Sunny today, highs in the upper 90s to near 100, the heat index 105. Clear and warm tonight, we'll get down into the mid-70s. We'll have sunshine Friday, highs are back in the 100s, the heat index around 107. And it is going to be a hot 4th of July, lots of sunshine, highs are back in the 100s, with the heat index around 108. I'm meteorologist Amy Wilmoth in the NCN Weather Center.
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2: I'm Bonnie Buchanan from Bon Clyde. 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Firework displays with loud noises, flashes, smells, and lots of people can really upset a dog. If your dog is sound sensitive, he may panic and try to run from the noises. Your dog may try to escape, hide, or start howling and shaking. As an owner, you need to minimize your dog's stress. Number one, you can exercise your dog by playing or going for a long walk before the fireworks begin. This will help your dog release some of his nervous energy. Keep your dog inside in his favorite dog bed or crate. If you have a sound insulated room, let your dog stay in there. Spend as much time as you can playing with your dog. If your dog is looking for reinsurance, there's nothing wrong with quietly soothing him or giving him a good massage. Also, Thundershirt is like a hug machine and applies even pressure around your dog's torso. It is a very soft and snug-fitting shirt. You can also play white noise or listen to music. 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The 4th of July is a fun time for people, but not for your dog. Fireworks are toxic to dogs and noises can damage their ears. Keep your dog safe while you go and enjoy the holiday. For Life with Our Animals, I'm Bonnie Buchanan.
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0: When I Fall in Love, Celine Dion on Life 103.1. Heard from Crispy and St. Peter's before that, the Pied Piper. 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
6: In the Gettysburg Address in 1863, President Abraham Lincoln looked back to the Declaration of Independence, saying, 47 years ago, our fathers brought forth on this continent a new nation, conceived in liberty and dedicated to the proposition that all men are created equal. Now we are engaged in a great civil war, testing whether that nation, or any nation so conceived and so dedicated, can long endure. This is Alan Button, president of Life 103.1. It's now been 70 years ago, and we still look back in awe at the courage of those who, with firm reliance on the protection of divine providence, dared to oppose King George. But as with most celebrations, we also look forward, asking with Lincoln whether this nation can long endure. With that as our hope, we continue our tradition here at Life 103.1, inviting you to tune in this week to hear segments of the Declaration of Independence voiced by members of our team, as well as members of American Heritage Girls Troop 1715 and Trail Life Boys Troop 2717. 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
9: Dangerous heat is here to stay through the holiday weekend and into early next week. Lots of sunshine today. Highs in the upper 90s to near 100. The heat index at around 105. Clear skies and warm tonight. We'll get down to the mid-70s. It's sunny and hot again Friday. Highs are in the low 100s with a heat index of 107. And it is sunny and hot Saturday. Highs are back in the 100s with a heat index around 108. I'm meteorologist Amy Wilmoth in the NCN Weather Center.
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2: AP News. I'm Ed Donahue. A sign of hope after devastating earthquakes in Venezuela. Rescuers pulled a 43-year-old security guard alive from a collapsed basement.
3: Teams cheered as rescuers carried Hernan Alberto Gil Flores on a stretcher through throngs of people into a Red Cross ambulance. Gil had been trapped since June the 24th inside his small security cabin under the rubble in the basement of a shopping center in the coastal town of La Guaira. A specialized team from the Costa Rican Red Cross first detected signs of life and established contact with him on Sunday. His plight became a symbol of hope after the devastation of twin earthquakes that struck Venezuela 8 days earlier. I'm Karen Shamas.
2: Russia launched a massive drone and missile attack in Kyiv, killing at least 21 civilians. Neil Crompton is the British ambassador to Ukraine.
4: As diplomats, we feel determined to make sure that Ukraine is properly supported at this difficult time politically, and we hope that over time, through pressure on Russia, we can change Russia's calculations so that they conclude that they should enter into serious negotiations with Ukraine.
2: Moscow says the assault is retaliation for Ukrainian strikes on Russian oil facilities. The Trump administration is proposing a new rule to keep hospitals from charging markups on discounted drugs for Medicare patients, and says that could save consumers more than $1 billion, according to estimates. A Papua separatist group says it shot and killed an American pilot, Nicholas Gosselin, who allegedly transported Indonesian troops into the province. A city permit obtained by the AP shows Taylor Swift and Travis Kelce's wedding is set to begin at New York's Madison Square Garden at 5 p.m. local time tomorrow. The event could last until 4 in the morning. This is AP News.
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7: It is going to be a very hot holiday weekend. Dangerous heat is here to stay through Monday. Sunny today, highs in the upper 90s to near 100, the heat index 105. Clear and warm tonight, we'll get down into the mid-70s. We'll have sunshine Friday, highs are back in the 100s, the heat index around 107. And it is going to be a hot 4th of July, lots of sunshine, highs are back in the 100s, but the heat index around 108. I'm meteorologist Amy Wilmoth in the NCN Weather Center.
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0: That's Desiree, and you gotta be on Life 103.1. I'm Robin O'Brien. I've mentioned it before. I love hot dogs. I don't eat them all the time. I know they're probably not great for me, but I just love them so much. And my mother loved me as a child because whenever you had your birthday, you got whatever meal you wanted for dinner. And I always wanted hot dogs and Kraft mac and cheese. Pretty cheap dinner. You know, I was not ordering up lobster or filet mignon. Nobody in my family was really. We could not afford it. The hot dog industry is excited that people are gathering at fairs, ball games, and family picnics. In a normal year, Americans eat 1 billion hot dogs in the month of July alone. On the way, the Eagles, and later this hour, the Beatles.
1: This is Linda with your Life 103.1 Community Bulletin Board. We're celebrating our nation's 250th birthday, and here are some of the festivities happening in our area. Get ready for the following events happening on Saturday, July 4th. In Cameron, the Johnsonville Ruritan Club is hosting their 4th of July Celebration USA 250 at the Johnsonville Community Center from 11 to 1. 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In Hope Mills, the day starts with the Independence Day Parade, celebrating 250 years at 10 a.m., starting from Rockfish Elementary and going to Hope Mills Middle School. Come out and enjoy marching bands, floats, tractors, horses, and more at this Independence Day Parade. In Archdale on the 4th, it's the 4th of July Festival at Creekside Park from 6 to 9. 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And Lillington will hold its 4th of July celebration at Lillington River Park, starting at 4. Celebrate 250 years of freedom this 4th of July with music, a kids' zone, food vendors, craft vendors, all veterans group jumps, performances, and then a spectacular fireworks show. This is a special edition of the Community Bulletin Board. 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
4: Dangerous heat is here to stay through the holiday weekend and into early next week. Lots of sunshine today. Highs in the upper 90s to near 100. The heat index around 105. Clear skies and warm tonight. We'll get down in the mid-70s. Sunny and hot again Friday. Highs are in the low 100s with a heat index of 107. And it is sunny and hot Saturday. Highs are back in the 100s with a heat index around 108. I'm meteorologist Amy Wilmoth in the NCN Weather Center.
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I paid a monthly fee for a long time to SiriusXM. Since I've been listening to 103.1, I don't need that expense, and I've canceled it.

0: Willie Nelson, Always On My Mind on Life 103.1. And before that, Only You from the Platters. 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This Land Is Your Land, performed by Mr. Jimmy Buffett for the 2021 Capitol 4th of July celebration. While you're there, be sure to follow us. 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
6: 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I'm Joe Frucci of Pines Counseling.
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0: That's Jesse and Carly Simon on Life in 03.1. Heard from the Marvelettes before that, Don't Mess with Bill. Music on the way from Johnny Rivers. I gotta sit
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6: It is going to be a very hot holiday weekend. Dangerous heat is here to stay through Monday. Sunny today, highs in the upper 90s to near 100, the heat index 105. Clear and warm tonight, we'll get down into the mid-70s. We'll have sunshine Friday, highs are back in the 100s, the heat index around 107. And it is going to be a hot 4th of July, lots of sunshine, highs are back in the 100s, with the heat index around 108. I'm meteorologist Amy Wilmoth in the NCN Weather Center.
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2: I'm Dan Loney with Your Money Now. Even though gasoline prices have come down quite a bit in the last several weeks, we're still looking at the highest prices at the pumps over the July 4th holiday in some years. The average today, according to AAA, is $3.84 a gallon, which is the highest than we have seen in the last 4 years. Investing in sports is growing quickly, and for smaller pro leagues like Major League Lacrosse, seed rounds are still very important. The president and co-founder of the league, Paul Rabel, told Yahoo Finance that it just completed a $100 million round led by Ares Management and Brooklyn Nets owner Joe Tsai. Weekly unemployment claims for the week ending June 22nd came in at 215,000. That's down 1,000 from the week prior. Continuing claims, reported with a one-week lag, came in at 1.814 million, up 2,000 from the prior report. Wall Street stocks are mixed at this hour. The Dow Industrial Average is up 200 points. The NASDAQ is down more than 300. And that is Your Money Now.
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Every month, the show hosts are given a topic for July. It's songs about emotions and feelings, but I'm not quite ready to let go of June, which is songs about money. So here's Bare Naked Ladies, If I Had $1 Million.

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0: That's Quincy Jones and James Ingram, Just Once, on Life 103.1. Before that, my pick this week for the Show Host Showcase, I'm still stuck in June. In June, the topic for the Show Host Showcase, songs about money, that was Bare Naked Ladies, and If I Had $1 Million. Next week, I will get on theme. Coming up in the 7 o'clock hour, Angie will play her pick this week for the Show Host Showcase. And then, shortly after that, on social media, you can vote for which song you like the best this week. 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
2: Dangerous heat is here to stay through the holiday weekend and into early next week. Lots of sunshine today. Highs in the upper 90s to near 100. The heat index at around 105. Clear skies and warm tonight. We'll get down to the mid-70s. Sunny and hot again Friday. Highs are in the low 100s with a heat index of 107. And it is sunny and hot Saturday. Highs are back in the 100s with a heat index around 108. I'm meteorologist Amy Wilmoth in the NCN Weather Center.

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2: I'm Bonnie Buchanan from Bon Clod. 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Firework displays with loud noises, flashes, smells, and lots of people can really upset a dog. 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Your dog may try to escape, hide, or start howling and shaking. 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Number one, you can exercise your dog by playing or going for a long walk before the fireworks begin. 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Keep your dog inside in his favorite dog bed or crate. If you have a sound-insulated room, let your dog stay in there. Spend as much time as you can playing with your dog. If your dog is looking for reinsurance, there's nothing wrong with quietly soothing him or giving him a good massage. Also, a thunder shirt is like a hug machine and applies even pressure around your dog's torso. It is a very soft and snug-fitting shirt. You can also play white noise or listen to music. 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Fireworks are toxic to dogs and noises can damage their ears. Keep your dog safe while you go and enjoy the holiday. 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

0: That's Leather and Lace, Stevie Nicks and Don Henley on Life 103.1. And before that, The Hollies on a Carousel. I'm Robin O'Brien. That'll wrap it up for me on this Thursday afternoon. I thank you for taking me along, making me a part of your day today. We appreciate you listening. Stick around for Steve Kelly back in at 3. He has more of your timeless favorites, The Carpenters, standing by. Have a thoroughly enjoyable Thursday. I'll see you back here tomorrow morning at 10.
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2: AP News, I'm Ed Donahue. In the central and eastern parts of the country, the July 4th weekend is going to be even hotter than usual. Some places reaching 100 degrees. That means lots of air conditioners will be in use. Patrick Phelan is mechanical and aerospace engineering professor at Arizona State University. He goes over the AC settings.
3: You kind of want to be in that sweet spot. And so temperature-wise, you know, it's typically somewhere between about 75 to 76, something like that. It is considered optimal.
2: In Lower Windsor Township, Pennsylvania, the American 250 celebration, including food trucks, games, and a highway department dump truck, has been rescheduled for July 8th. Rescuers in Venezuela pulled a 43-year-old security guard alive from an earthquake-collapsed basement. Alberto Gil Flores had been trapped since June 24th.
4: Bueno, primero fue...
2: His wife, Guzmamar Gonzalez, says first there were days of sadness, pain, and desperation because they couldn't find him. I didn't know if he was alive or dead, if he was in hospital. But when I realized he was alive, it was like a ray of light in the darkness. Rescuers initially made contact with him over the weekend. Gil Flores worked as a night shift security guard at a complex. He was inside a small security cabin when the first violent earthquake struck. Acting Venezuelan President Delcy Rodriguez celebrated the rescue on social media. The quakes have killed more than 2,000 people in Venezuela. Taylor Swift and Travis Kelce really are getting married this weekend at Madison Square Garden. That's according to what a source told the AP. The ceremony is set for tomorrow at 5 p.m. Prosecutors in New York say a skyscraper-scaling daredevil told police he and his girlfriend climbed the Empire State Building's antenna and unfurled a banner about love and peace because he wanted to do something special for their engagement. They were in court today. This is AP News.
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9: It is going to be a very hot holiday weekend. Dangerous heat is here to stay through Monday. Sunny today, highs in the upper 90s to near 100, the heat index 105. Clear and warm tonight, we'll get down into the mid-70s. We'll have sunshine Friday, highs are back in the 100s, the heat index around 107. And it is going to be a hot 4th of July, lots of sunshine, highs are back in the 100s, but the heat index around 108. I'm meteorologist Amy Wilmoth in the NCN Weather Center.
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0: That's Kenny Loggins, Meet Me Halfway, Life 103.1. Timeless favorites, and this is the time of the afternoon we always catch up as to what is trending on social media. It's July 2nd, and the World Cup, the U.S. men's national team earning its first knockout win in 24 years last night, a 2-0 win over Bosnia-Herzegovina. So congrats to the men's team. Jaylen Brown, the Boston Celtics, have agreed to send the former NBA Finals MVP to the 76ers in a blockbuster trade yesterday. The Empire State Building, did you see this? A man and woman dressed in black illegally scaled the skyscraper and appeared to get engaged in the process. Mitch McConnell. Paramedics responded to a report of cardiac arrest for an unconscious person at the address known for the senator. That was his office disclosing that info. And Danny Glover, the actor, opening up about living with Alzheimer's disease. That's what's trending this afternoon. You're caught up. Life 103.1. I gotta see
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7: Dangerous heat is here to stay through the holiday weekend and into early next week. Lots of sunshine today, highs in the upper 90s to near 100, the heat index at around 105. Clear skies and warm tonight. We'll get down to the mid-70s. It's sunny and hot again Friday. Highs are in the low 100s with a heat index of 107. And it is sunny and hot Saturday. Highs are back in the 100s with a heat index around 108. I'm meteorologist Amy Wilmoth in the NCN Weather Center.
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0: That is Whitney Houston this afternoon, Life 103.1 WLHC. Let's take a look at our community calendar and help you plan your 4th of July weekend. 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It's Red, White, and Blue Bash going on at Kiwanis Family Park Saturday, 5 to 9:45. This is going to be a fun event. 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It's in Sanford. The 4th of July. That's what's going on. 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
1: 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We're celebrating our nation's 250th birthday, and here are some festivities happening in our area. It's a special day on Saturday, July 4th in Raleigh, with a full day of celebrating America 250. Starting at 9:30 in downtown Raleigh, it's North Carolina's signature America 250 celebration, First in Freedom Parade. The parade will honor both the rich history of the state and the enduring spirit of the nation. The event will bring together communities from across North Carolina for a once-in-a-generation celebration of freedom, unity, heritage, and civic pride. The gathering at the state capitol from 10 to 4 will celebrate Independence Day and America's semi-quincentennial. The free, fun-filled family event will feature musical performances, historic interpreters, hands-on activities and exhibits, a reading of the Declaration of Independence, and more. Then starting at 6 in the evening, the fireworks celebration returns to Dorothea Dix Park. Gates open at 6 with live music, craft stations, lawn games, and inflatables. And then a spectacular fireworks show starting at 9:30. Don't forget to bring your blankets for sitting. This is a special edition of the Community Bulletin Board. 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

0: Paul Davis, 65, Love Affair, wraps up that set of timeless favorites. 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
2: 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These colors may be the familiar green, but you'll also find red, yellow, orange, purple, and some varieties will produce a nearly white or black pepper. Nutrient content as well as flavor will vary with the variety that you may have selected to grow. Bell peppers are high in vitamin C. Green and red peppers have 2 to 3 times more vitamin C than the orange peppers. Bell peppers contain vitamins B6, K, A, and E. As the peppers ripen, their cancer-fighting antioxidant properties will change. Red peppers are the most nutrient-dense of the bell peppers. Also, as peppers ripen, they get sweeter. 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Remove the seeds and then cut them into strips. Freeze on cookie sheets, and once frozen, place in freezer bags and store in the freezer. 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
2: AP News, I'm Ed Donahue. David Hearn, a former Olympic canoe racer, was indicted on a single count of property destruction in Washington, D.C., accused of vandalizing the Lincoln Memorial reflecting pool. President Trump spent $14 million to try to fix it. This is U.S. Attorney Jeanine Pirro.
3: The National Park Service employees observed Hearn actually forcefully and violently pulling up and removing the bottom liner with both hands.
2: Hearn, who is 67, previously told the AP he reached into the pool to examine the newly peeled coating. Pirro says Hearn's case is not the only one.
3: We have about a half a dozen other cases. Some of them will be misdemeanors, and some of them could be less like a violation. But we're reviewing every case based upon the evidence and reviewing all of the reports.
2: President Trump has struggled to explain why the pool rehabilitation project he launched seemingly backfired. The Labor Department says only 57,000 jobs were added last month. PNC Financial's Gus Fauché says it's hard to get people into the workplace.
4: We have restricted immigration flows, so they aren't available to fill jobs. We have the ongoing retirement of the baby boomers as they continue to age out of the labor force. And so that does mean slower structural job growth, compared to what we've had over the last few years.
2: The unemployment rate dropped slightly. Iran's Joint Military Command is warning all oil tankers moving through the Strait of Hormuz must use its approved routes or face a forceful response. StubHub is being sued by customers who say the ticket resellers' inability to fulfill orders crushed their dreams of going to the World Cup. Tech stocks are weighing down the markets at the close. This is AP News.
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9: Good evening. Tonight's forecast, mostly clear. Lows dip into the low to mid 70s tonight. Friday, we are heating up into the upper 80s to lower 90s. A heat advisory in effect with heat index values between 105 and 110. It is a sizzling hot 4th of July with plenty of sunshine. Highs are expected to climb into the low 100s. I'm meteorologist Kat Campbell in the NCN Weather Center.
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2: In Congress, July 4, 1776, the unanimous declaration of the 13 United States of America.
3: When in the course of human events,
4: it becomes necessary for one people to dissolve the political bands which have connected them with another,
5: and to assume among the powers of the earth the separate and equal station to which the laws of nature and of nature's God entitle them.
6: A decent respect to the opinions of mankind requires that they should declare the causes which impel them to the separation.
7: We hold these truths to be self-evident,
8: that all men are created equal,
9: that they are endowed by their Creator with certain unalienable rights,
10: that among these are life, liberty, and the pursuit of happiness,
11: that among these are life, liberty, and the pursuit of happiness,
4: that among these are life, liberty, and the pursuit of happiness,
5: that among these are life, liberty, and the pursuit of happiness.
12: The history of the present King of Great Britain is a history of repeated injuries and usurpations, all having in direct object the establishment of an absolute tyranny over these states. To prove this, let facts be submitted to a candid world.
13: He has combined with others to subject us to a jurisdiction foreign to our Constitution and unacknowledged by our laws, giving his assent to their acts of pretended legislation.
14: For quartering large bodies of armed troops among us.
15: For protecting them by a mock trial from punishment for any murders which they should commit on the inhabitants of these states.
16: For cutting off our trade with all parts of the world.
17: For imposing taxes on us without our consent.
18: For depriving us in many cases of the benefits of trial by jury.
19: For transporting us beyond seas to be tried for pretended offenses.
20: For abolishing the free system of English laws in a neighboring province, establishing therein an arbitrary government, and enlarging its boundaries so as to render it at once an example and fit instrument for introducing the same absolute rule into these colonies.
16: For taking away our charters, abolishing our most valuable laws, and altering fundamentally the forms of our governments.
5: For suspending our own legislators and declaring themselves invested with power to legislate for us in all cases whatsoever.

0: has abdicated government here by declaring us out of his protection and waging war against us.
1: He has plundered our seas, ravaged our coasts, burnt our towns, and destroyed the lives of our people.
2: He is at this time transporting large armies of foreign mercenaries to complete the works of death, desolation, and tyranny, already begun with circumstances of cruelty and perfidy scarcely paralleled in the most barbarous ages and totally unworthy the head of a civilized nation.
3: He has constrained our fellow citizens taken captive on the high seas to bear arms against their country, to become the executioners of their friends and brethren, or to fall themselves by their hands.
4: He has excited domestic insurrections amongst us,
5: and has endeavored to bring on the inhabitants of our frontiers, the merciless Indian savages, whose known rule of warfare is an undistinguished destruction of all ages, sexes, and conditions.
6: And for the support of this declaration, with the firm reliance on the protection of divine providence, we mutually pledge to each other
7: our lives, our fortunes, and our sacred honor.
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11: 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I'm Steve Kelly. We are celebrating America's 250th. If you've been listening this week, we've been giving you readings from the Declaration of Independence and some patriotic music as well. And we'll be doing that throughout the week leading up to Saturday, the 4th of July. We will have the full Declaration of Independence at noon and 5 o'clock for you as we say happy birthday America. Life 103.1.
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18: In the Gettysburg Address in 1863, President Abraham Lincoln looked back to the Declaration of Independence, saying, 47 years ago, our fathers brought forth on this continent a new nation, conceived in liberty and dedicated to the proposition that all men are created equal. Now we are engaged in a great civil war, testing whether that nation or any nation so conceived and so dedicated can long endure. This is Alan Button, president of Life 103.1. It's now been 70 years ago, and we still look back in awe at the courage of those who, with firm reliance on the protection of divine providence, dared to oppose King George. But as with most celebrations, we also look forward, asking with Lincoln whether this nation can long endure. With that as our hope, we continue our tradition here at Life 103.1, inviting you to tune in this week to hear segments of the Declaration of Independence voiced by members of our team, as well as members of American Heritage Girls Troop 1715 and Trail Life Boys Troop 2717. You can tune in again on Saturday to hear patriotic music throughout the day, along with the Declaration of Independence in its entirety at noon and at 5 p.m. From our sponsor, Cooper Ford of Carthage, and all of us here at Life 103.1,
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20: The heat wave continues. Tonight, it's mostly clear with lows only cooling into the low to mid-70s. Friday, we're in the upper 90s to low 100s for highs. It's mostly sunny with a heat advisory. The heat index climbing above 105, possibly hitting 110 in spots. Saturday for 4th of July, it's mostly sunny with highs in the low 100s. I'm meteorologist Kat Campbell in the NCN Weather Center.
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0: Bonnie Raitt. 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Let's talk about some more 4th of July fun. Lillington tomorrow, the kickoff to America's 250th. This will be at Lillington Park from 6 to 9 tomorrow. The event will feature live music, food vendors, carnival rides, and much more again tomorrow in Lillington. 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
2: I'm Dan Loney with Your Money Now. The shortened holiday trading week came to an end with the markets mixed, but the Dow with another record close. The Dow Industrials up 595 points at 52,900. NASDAQ was off 207. The S&P 500 flat. West Texas crude up 11 cents at $68.69 a barrel. June employment dipped a bit as the economy added only 57,000 jobs in the month. Meanwhile, the unemployment rate fell to 4.2%, but that was due to a drop in the participation rate, which fell to 61.5%, and that's the lowest since 1976. There was a report that hospitality would add jobs due to the World Cup, some 40,000, but it didn't happen. NVIDIA says it'll offer fast-growing startups a chance to swap access to compute power for a slice of future profits. The revenue-sharing agreements will give cloud-based AI firms and other enterprises token credits to power their development. And that is Your Money Now.
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0: 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I'm Steve Kelly with you. 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
2: 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Yes, according to university researchers in Budapest. Healthcare professionals generally assume medications will be taken with plain tap water. That's not always obvious to patients, given the wide variety of mineral and medicinal waters available on the market. Break down the enteric coating on medications in the stomach, making them less effective before reaching the intestines, the intended destination. 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The researchers say their findings do not mean mineral or medicinal waters are bad for us. Rather, plain water is best to assure maximum effectiveness of medications.
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7: Good evening. Tonight's forecast, mostly clear. Lows dip into the low to mid 70s tonight. Friday, we are heating up into the upper 80s to lower 90s. A heat advisory in effect with heat index values between 105 and 110. It is a sizzling hot 4th of July with plenty of sunshine. Highs are expected to climb into the low 100s. I'm meteorologist Kat Campbell in the NCN Weather Center.
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2: NCN News, I'm John Champion. The North Carolina State House and Senate have both approved a long-delayed $34 billion state budget. Republican State Representative John Blust says while it took a long time, it was important to get the budget right.
3: I think almost every member in this body, all 120 people, would say the budget, the final budget, would be a lot worse if the House had caved into the Senate a lot earlier.
2: Democratic State Representative Brandon Lofton says this budget hurts the most vulnerable.
4: It guts the program that has provided legal representation for low-income North Carolinians for decades. Decades. I cannot support that in good conscience.
2: Ed Donahue reports on a court date for a couple arrested on top of the Empire State Building.
5: A couple is being charged with felonies in New York after climbing the antenna on the 102-story Empire State Building.
6: Anything you want to say?
5: A couple who go by Angela Nicolau and Ivan Birkus said little as they left court. Birkus responded to one question about the stunt by saying, "We believe in love." Prosecutors say the two climbed to the top and unfurled a banner about love and peace because he wanted to do something special for their engagement. They were arraigned on felony reckless endangerment, burglary, and other charges. The couple was the subject of a 2024 Netflix documentary, Skywalkers, A Love Story, about their rooftopping exploits and budding romance. I'm Ed Donahue.
2: The governor's highway safety program has launched its annual enforcement campaign, Operation Firecracker Booze It and Lose It, to promote safe driving during this busy holiday travel period. Program director Mark Ezel says,
7: "There's friends, there's family, there's food, but also there's the potential for funerals if people are driving impaired."
2: The campaign will run through July 5th. 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
9: The heat wave continues. Tonight, it's mostly clear with lows only cooling into the low to mid 70s. Friday, we're in the upper 90s to low 100s for highs. It's mostly sunny with a heat advisory. The heat index climbing above 105, possibly hitting 110 in spots. Saturday for 4th of July, it's mostly sunny with highs in the low 100s. I'm meteorologist Kat Campbell in the NCN Weather Center.
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It's just after 5 here at Life 103.1. Looks like we made it. That's Barry Manilow, Steve Kelly with you. Here's Bob Dylan now, Life 103.1.

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0: 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We're Life 103.1, and that's Aretha Franklin on the Freeway of Love. Well, it's Thursday, and that means show host showcase day. 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And I had Gregory Abbott from the 80s, Shake You Down. Robin, I think she's still in the money theme from June. She had the Bare Naked Ladies, If I Had $1 Million. We'll find out what Angie has this evening just after 7. It's Show Host Showcase every Thursday, Life 103.1.
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6: Good evening. Tonight's forecast, mostly clear. Lows dip into the low to mid 70s tonight. Friday, we are heating up into the upper 80s to lower 90s. A heat advisory in effect with heat index values between 105 and 110. It is a sizzling hot 4th of July with plenty of sunshine. Highs are expected to climb into the low 100s. I'm meteorologist Kat Campbell in the NCN Weather Center.
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0: Timeless favorites, Life 103.1. That's just the way it is. That's Bruce Hornsby in the Range, Steve Kelly. I'm going to close up the afternoon show and turn things over to Angie Michaels, who's coming up next. See you back in the morning at 7, Life 103.1.
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2: Hello, I'm Rob Bergmiller, an Extension Master Gardener volunteer with the North Carolina Cooperative Extension Office in Chatham County. Asking gardeners what they are growing in their gardens, and most will respond with many of your favorites as well. One of the favorites is bell peppers. Bell peppers come in a rainbow of colors, and the color changes as the pepper matures. These colors may be the familiar green, but you'll also find red, yellow, orange, purple, and some varieties will produce a nearly white or black pepper. Nutrient content as well as flavor will vary with the variety that you may have selected to grow. Bell peppers are high in vitamin C. Green and red peppers have 2 to 3 times more vitamin C than the orange peppers. Bell peppers contain vitamins B6, K, A, and E. As the peppers ripen, their cancer-fighting antioxidant properties will change. Red peppers are the most nutrient-dense of the bell peppers. Also, as peppers ripen, they get sweeter. You'll probably find that the green peppers are slightly bitter and are least sweet, while the more red, mature peppers are the sweetest. There are plenty of stuffed pepper recipes available. You can make your stuffed peppers in advance and freeze them for a quick and flavorful meal. If you have a surplus of peppers, wash the peppers as they come into the kitchen. Remove the seeds and then cut them into strips. Freeze on cookie sheets, and once frozen, place in freezer bags and store in the freezer. For more information regarding your gardening questions, contact your local North Carolina State Cooperative Extension County Center.
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5: The heat wave continues. Tonight, it's mostly clear with lows only cooling into the low to mid 70s. Friday, we're in the upper 90s to low 100s for highs. It's mostly sunny with a heat advisory. The heat index climbing above 105, possibly hitting 110 in spots. Saturday for 4th of July, it's mostly sunny with highs in the low 100s. I'm meteorologist Kat Campbell in the NCN Weather Center.
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2: AP News, I'm Ben Thomas. 8 days after devastating back-to-back earthquakes, the official death toll in Venezuela is close to 2,300. How many more might be found under the rubble is unclear, but Karen Chamas reports rescue efforts continue.
3: Rescuers have pulled a 43-year-old security guard alive from a collapsed basement after a grueling days-long operation following two earthquakes in northern Venezuela. Teams cheered as rescuers carried Hernan Alberto Gil Flores on a stretcher through throngs of people into a Red Cross ambulance. Gil had been trapped since June the 24th inside his small security cabin under the rubble in the basement of a shopping center in the coastal town of La Guaira. A specialized team from the Costa Rican Red Cross first detected signs of life and established contact with him on Sunday. His plight became a symbol of hope after the devastation of twin earthquakes that struck Venezuela 8 days early.
2: Joint Military Command's warning of a forceful response to any oil tanker moving through the Strait of Hormuz outside of its approved routes. It's unclear what prompted the threat. However, U.S. Central Command had put out a statement that a meeting with regional officials in Bahrain underscored a shared commitment to the free flow of commerce through the strait. In Washington, former Olympic canoe racer David Hearn has been indicted on a felony charge for alleged vandalism of the Lincoln Memorial reflecting pool. The government's rapidly building what it calls a smart wall on the Mexico border. It combines tall steel fencing with advanced technology like sensors and cameras. The Trump administration's allocated $46 billion for its completion. And Immigration and Customs Enforcement arrested 10,000 people over a 5-day period at the end of June. A sharp increase over previous periods. This is AP.
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8: Good evening. Tonight's forecast, mostly clear. Lows dip into the low to mid 70s tonight. Friday, we are heating up into the upper 80s to lower 90s. A heat advisory in effect with heat index values between 105 and 110. It is a sizzling hot 4th of July with plenty of sunshine. Highs are expected to climb into the low 100s. I'm meteorologist Kat Campbell in the NCN Weather Center.
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1: This is Linda with your Life 103.1 Community Bulletin Board. We're celebrating our nation's 250th birthday, and here are some festivities happening in our area. There's plenty of celebrations taking place on Friday, July 3rd. Pinehurst is celebrating independence at the Pinehurst Harness Track with a concert and fireworks. There will be music, bounce houses, food, and fireworks starting around 9:15. Gates open at 4, so bring your lawn chairs and blankets and don't miss the excitement. And at Irwin on the 3rd, enjoy a star-spangled summer at Owadel Park starting at 5. It'll be an evening of live music, community fun, and a spectacular fireworks display during this special celebration of our nation's independence. Also on the 3rd in Hamlet, head to Main Street for the Independence Day celebration starting at 6:30. Enjoy live music, face painting, a super soaker with the Hamlet Fire Department, sidewalk chalk art contest, and more. A fireworks display caps off the evening once it gets dark. This is a special edition of the Community Bulletin Board. 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
3: The heat wave continues. Tonight, it's mostly clear with lows only cooling into the low to mid 70s. Friday, we're in the upper 90s to low 100s for highs. It's mostly sunny with a heat advisory. The heat index climbing above 105, possibly hitting 110 in spots. Saturday for 4th of July, it's mostly sunny with highs in the low 100s. I'm meteorologist Kat Campbell in the NCN Weather Center.
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0: Juiced In with Break It To Me Gently, becoming a part of our music mix. And while you're looking forward to giving Professor Will Robinson a warm welcome back, he'll be returning by tomorrow morning at 8:20, and maybe he'll be testing your knowledge of patriotic trivia, patriotic songs or artists that get you into the spirit of celebrating America, being proud to be an American. You can find out tomorrow during the College of Musical Knowledge Contest, and maybe even win a prize, thanks to Southmore Heating and Cooling in Pine Bluff. Just make sure you are the first person that correctly answers the question that Professor Will Robinson is going to ask, and voila, you will be the winner of the College of Musical Knowledge Contest. Have fun with that tomorrow morning, and for now, stay put and keep it on Life 103.1 for Wilson Pickett.
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2: I'm Bonnie Buchanan from Bon Clyde. 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Firework displays with loud noises, flashes, smells, and lots of people can really upset a dog. If your dog is sound sensitive, he may panic and try to run from the noises. Your dog may try to escape, hide, or start howling and shaking. As an owner, you need to minimize your dog's stress. Number one, you can exercise your dog by playing or going for a long walk before the fireworks begin. This will help your dog release some of his nervous energy. Keep your dog inside in his favorite dog bed or crate. If you have a sound insulated room, let your dog stay in there. Spend as much time as you can playing with your dog. If your dog is looking for reinsurance, there's nothing wrong with quietly soothing him or giving him a good massage. Also, ThunderShirt is like a hug machine and applies even pressure around your dog's torso. It is a very soft and snug-fitting shirt. You can also play white noise or listen to music. This may help drown out the crashes and booms of the fireworks and reduce the dog's stress level. The 4th of July is a fun time for people, but not for your dog. Fireworks are toxic to dogs and noises can damage their ears. Keep your dog safe while you go and enjoy the holiday. For Life with Our Animals, I'm Bonnie Buchanan.
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4: 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From the Isley Brothers, Elton John, and the Beatles, to the Rascals, Neil Diamond, and even Aaron Copland. 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

0: Billy Vera and the Beaters making this special moment in time even better. And nobody ever forgets to listen to Life 103.1 for more of the music you'll always remember. But if you need to have an excuse for why you maybe aren't wearing a shirt or something has slipped your mind, well, tell everyone today is I Forgot Day. But you were able to remember that and keep it here for more music that's timeless from Bill Withers and Amy Grant.
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3: Cuts to university research funding could soon put the research pipeline for cancer and technology breakthroughs at risk. Sally Kornbluth, MIT president, is sharing why basic research matters far beyond the lab.
4: Some of the biggest breakthroughs in modern life began with scientists at universities asking big questions for the sake of deeper understanding. 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
2: In CN News, I'm John Champion. The State House and Senate have both approved a long-delayed $34 billion state budget. Republican State Representative John Blust says while it took a long time, it was important to get the numbers right.
3: I think almost every member in this body, all 120 people, would say the budget, the final budget, would be a lot worse if the House had caved into the Senate a lot earlier.
2: Democratic State Representative Brandon Lofton says this budget hurts the most vulnerable.
4: It guts the program that has provided legal representation for low-income North Carolinians for decades. Decades. I cannot support that in good conscience.
2: Ed Donahue reports on a court date for a couple arrested at the Empire State Building.
5: A couple is being charged with felonies in New York after climbing the antenna on the 102-story Empire State Building.
6: Anything you want to say?
5: A couple who go by Angela Nicolau and Ivan Birkus said little as they left court. Birkus responded to one question about the stunt by saying, "We believe in love." Prosecutors say the two climbed to the top and unfurled a banner about love and peace because he wanted to do something special for their engagement. They were arraigned on felony reckless endangerment, burglary, and other charges. The couple was the subject of a 2024 Netflix documentary, Skywalkers, A Love Story, about their rooftopping exploits and budding romance. I'm Ed Donahue.
2: The governor's highway safety program has launched its annual enforcement campaign, Operation Firecracker, Booze It and Lose It, to promote safe driving during this busy travel period. Program Director Mark Ezell says,
7: there's friends, there's family, there's food, but also there's the potential for funerals if people are driving impaired.
2: The campaign runs through July 5th. 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

It's been a while since Elton John said goodbye to his Yellow Brick Road touring days, and eventually, you know, retirement might be a word in my vocabulary, but that's not happening yet, not now, as you got me, Angie Michaels, your OG inside Life 103.1, bringing you the show host showcase, and we are going to be focusing on emotionally expressive songs or selections throughout the month of July, and well, since we are going to be celebrating Independence Day this weekend, I thought it only made sense to bring you a song that is, considered a defiant declaration of individuality and resistance to conformity. 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
3: 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We're celebrating our nation's 250th birthday, and here are some festivities happening in our area. July 4th is a day full of fun celebrations. Pinehurst is honoring the USA with the Village of Pinehurst Independence Parade. Head to James W. Tuss Memorial Park early to catch or join the Patriotic Pet Parade. All types of pets are welcome, but they must be in a carrier or on a leash. Then the main parade starts at 10 o'clock, celebrating 250 years. In Broadway on the 4th, it's a special America's 250th birthday celebration, starting at 10 at the North Carolina Veterans Memorial on Main Street. This special ceremony will include a color guard, reading of the Declaration of Independence, musical performances, and a patriotic quilt presentation. Also on the 4th in Carthage, the Rotary Club's 4th of July parade kicks off at 11, starting at Monroe and Bruce Streets and continuing to the courthouse. Enjoy the marching bands, floats, and more. In Fayetteville, it's the Independence Day concert and fireworks at Festival Park starting at 6. Celebrate America 250 with a free concert with the Fayetteville Symphony Orchestra. Enjoy the music, food trucks, and more. And stick around until after the performance for an exciting

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3: In the Gettysburg Address in 1863, President Abraham Lincoln looked back to the Declaration of Independence, saying, 47 years ago, our fathers brought forth on this continent a new nation, conceived in liberty and dedicated to the proposition that all men are created equal. Now we are engaged in a great civil war, testing whether that nation, or any nation so conceived and so dedicated, can long endure. This is Alan Button, President of Life 103.1. It's now been 67 years ago, and we still look back in awe at the courage of those who, with firm reliance on the protection of divine providence, dared to oppose King George. But as with most celebrations, we also look forward, asking with Lincoln whether this nation can long endure. With that as our hope, we continue our tradition here at Life 103.1, inviting you to tune in this week to hear segments of the Declaration of Independence voiced by members of our team, as well as members of American Heritage Girls Troop 1715 and Trail Life Boys Troop 2717. You can tune in again on Saturday to hear patriotic music throughout the day, along with the Declaration of Independence in its entirety at noon and at 5 p.m. From our sponsor, Cooper Ford of Carthage, and all of us here at Life 103.1,
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0: Stevie Wonder inspiring you to reach out to a loved one, maybe chat each other up about how great Team USA looked last night on the field. They were able to take down Bosnia, and that means that they have been able to advance to the round of 16. Yeah, we've got more than 2 weeks of FIFA World Cup fun that is going to continue to happen throughout the month of July. And hopefully Team USA will be able to continue to advance maybe to the very last World Cup game on the 19th. We'll keep our fingers, eyes, and toes crossed for that. And you can also keep listening for Dusty Springfield on Life 103.1. I gotta sit
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0: Angie Michaels, bringing to people Bryson and Roberta Flack. While you might be celebrating just a little bit, the price of gas dropping, not by much, but we'll take what we can get. I noticed that myself when I filled up my tank the other day, and it couldn't be better timing for those of us that are going to be doing some road tripping, some running around to enjoy some 4th of July activities with our family and friends, and make it possible for you to hear from artists like Olivia Newton-John. Stay put. She's heading your way along with Dan Fogelberg with Life 103.1.
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4: 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We figure that since the Declaration of Independence was grounded on the proposition that people have the God-given right to live freely, it would be appropriate, in celebrating the 4th of July, to feature some music that in its own way expresses that theme. 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
2: AP News, I'm Ben Thomas. A surge in immigration arrests and missile attack on Ukraine's capital today, killing at least 21 civilians. 1,000 over a five-day period at the end of June. Ed Donahue has more.
3: It's not clear where the ICE kits were made, but it adds up to 2,000
4: train station.
3: Hey, this is part of a strategy by the Trump and
4: Ukraine's
3: going from high-profile sweeps in major
4: buildings with
3: quieter approach.
4: Partially
3: obtained by the AP.
4: Bikes.
3: A number of people entered in ICE detention facility
4: in
3: June to roughly 39,000 after harm
4: train is
3: on 30,000 per
4: sites
3: February when Mark
4: has
3: fallen took over as leader of Homeland Security.
4: Reply line
3: suggested taking
4: Russia.
3: Profile approach to immigrant
2: government
3: enforcement to get the
2: report shows a sharp
3: out of the headlines. Hugh Washington.
2: A 57 indictment. Sagamagan half sits a former Olymp. The unemployment for alleged vandalism. 4-point income memorial. Mostly because
5: David Hearn is uploading a felony charge.
2: Counted
5: property destruction. West attorney Janine.
2: Markets club
5: hero here at
2: Fire.
5: This saw her
2: NASDAQ each
5: and deliberately
2: percent.
5: The pool.
2: For it's been the story
6: violently
2: of the country
6: pulling up and
7: weather service says
6: the bottom line
7: freaking heat
6: with both
7: across much of this
5: Hearn had early
7: United States
5: the AP he
7: center meteor
5: to examine the coat
7: said
5: that started peeling
7: the worst of it
5: president's 40
8: areas and
5: dollar plus renovation project
8: get out of the upper
5: seat briefly
8: and maybe even
5: look still at
8: cases
5: but let
8: areas that are out
5: the park worker
8: of the
5: Sager
8: could still
5: the White House
8: like the low to mid
2: military's warning,
8: but they're still going
2: to use a
8: afternoon
2: within the Strait of Hormuz.
7: Hotter than a
2: what it says will be
7: tight swell
2: response.
7: It's at many
2: Venezuela,
7: 250
2: devastating twin earthquake.
7: Independent
2: rescuers freed.
7: Bauer says extreme
2: security guard.
7: New York
2: all basement.
7: Carolinas
2: tolls nearly
7: 2,200
2: news.
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